Written 600 songs, only 12 get sung. 87,000 cigarettes have passed through these lungs, and every single day I wish I'd never smoked one. A week brushing my teeth and a week getting my hair cut. 8 years sleeping, I'm still tired when I wake up. A whole year eating and I still lost weight. 5 proper girlfriends and 5 messy breakups.

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A little ditty called

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2: People of America. I bring you a great army to preserve peace in our empire. 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There will be a great feast tonight. Who are these Christians? What is this strange religion? I've heard it said they turn the other cheek. Ha Throw them to the lions. Throw them to the lions. Throw them to the lions. 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

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Silks from Asia Minor. All the tea in China. Throw them to the lions. Throw them to the lions. 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

0: 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Okay, good. 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I think what this record means. Yeah. Well, we got that. So we got something.
1: Рестоклаб «Шоколад» представляет резидента DJ Step.

0: sound of nice. 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
1: 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Yeah, we'll probably
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0: Yeah. I cannot wait until we get that surfing bird. Oh, after you high. Oh, isn't that fine? Well, I don't do know about the bird, man. Everybody knows it.
3: Well, should I take it back? Would that be good or something?
1: Start the after one we bird. 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
2: 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I think that was the moment for the inspiration for the song I want to play for you now. Even though the wind is blowing us right in the face many times, I think, you know, there's always hope. Hope that we stop killing each other and someday we all live in peace together on this planet. Here's Wind of Change.

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things things like up, and it's not just to rock and knock out the clock. 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Off the rails, I'm style impaled, by injustice jailed and through a tabloid crossword nailed. 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
3: 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Now they call me the swan, because I weighed my magic wand, and I loved all the women to death. I partied hard, packed a mean rod, and I knocked you out with a right on the...
4: What?

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1: Money, money. Food here. 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Fight here. 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

0: Six wrists. 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So we stroll. 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
1: She carries that television on her back.
0: The weather?
1: I watch the news.
2: Ask the Russians.
1: Carry the television.
0: Money, money. Food here.
2: The president today announced that he's pushing all the buttons in a giggling fit.

If I lived in a different state or in a different country, or if I wasn't in this band, I would still make sure that I was here tonight. New Year's Eve!